Hear, O Silver Hand, heed the head of wisdom. Sorrow and be sad. Deep grief is granted Albion in triple measure. The Golden King in his kingdom will strike his foot against the rock of contention. But happy shall be Caledon. The flight of ravens will flock to her many shadowed glens, and Ravensong shall be her song.

Hear, O son of Albion, blood is born of blood. Flesh is born of flesh. But the spirit is born of spirit, and with spirit evermore remains. Before Albion is won, the hero feat must be performed, and silver hand must reign.

We said the big show got invitations for all the nice boys and girls that I'd ask. And less than a minute, the friends and relations are dancing as merry as bees with a cast. We're lashing some

infamous Mahoney Toots. The creature she faded and cried, we love murder and call for our brothers and gathered them all. Will Carmody swore that he'd go no further till